one point when all these worlds and people that are inside me and each other, not just me, because I'm not the only one that's got multiple personalities, you know, but when all these worlds collide and the jumbo cataclysm happens, watch out, because it's going to be quite an afternoon.

0: What kind of advice would you give Robbie Williams on stage persona to from you here, right now?
1: You're a good guy, Robbie. You're a good guy.

0: and the Waffler. With my griddle of justice, I bash the enemy in the head, or I burn them like so.
1: Next.
2: Hi, I am Pencilhead.
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2: We erase crime.
1: Two generations of...
2: Right.
1: Yes, thank you.
4: I'd say there's potential.

0: Excusez-moi.
1: Yes?
0: Quelle heure est-il, s'il vous plaît?
1: It is half past six.
0: Thank you. I thought my watch was wrong. I'm meeting someone.
1: And your someone is late.
2: Are you sure you are in the right place? So easy to be confusing.
0: It's probably my fault. Wrong day, wrong date.
2: If a man is involved, do not be so sure. Well, good luck.
0: Merci.

there. I said, pretend you got no money. And she just laughed and said, oh, you're so funny. I said, yeah. I can't see anyone else smiling here.

buzzer, so check out my message to you. As a matter of fact, I don't let nothing hold you back. If the scat man can do it, so can you. Everybody's saying that the scat man stutters, but does and never stutter when he sings. But what you don't know, I'm gonna tell you right now that the stutter and the scat is the same thing. You're on the scat man. Where's the scat man? I'm the scat man. Why should we be pleasing any politician? Reasons would try to change the seasons if they could. The state of the condition insults my intuition, and it only makes me crazy and hard like wood. Everybody stutters one way or the other, so check out my message to you. As a matter of fact, don't let nothing hold you back. If the scat man can do it, brother, so can you. I'm the scat man.

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As a matter of fact, I don't let nothing hold you back. If the scat man can do it, so can you. I hear you all ask about the meaning of scat. Well, I'm the professor, and all I can tell you is while you're still sleeping, the saints are still weeping, 'cause things you call dead haven't yet had the chance to be born. I'm the scat man.

0: come take out the garbage.
1: In a minute, Mom. Hello?
2: Where are you?
3: You're what? Missing it.
2: Get down here right now.
1: Where are you?
2: We're in the tunnel.
3: You have 5 minutes.
2: Get down here right now.
1: Okay.
2: Hurry.

0: Oh, no, not yet.
1: See any good-looking girls in here? Oh, there's one.
0: You're late.
1: Early. How are you doing?
0: Good to see you.
1: I just had to learn the song.
0: You don't know the song?
1: Well, I know it now.
2: Kick out the jams, Susie!

0: I think that was awfully good.
1: It's pretty damn good.
0: We still have our own hair.
2: Yes, we do.
3: Here you go.
0: That right there is amazing. We don't have wig wranglers in our band.

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Loud voice booming, please step out onto the line. Ballot bridge works for comfort, Cena just hides her eyes. Policeman taps the shades, is that a Chevy 69? How bizarre.

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TV news and cameras, there's choppers in the sky. Marines, police, reporters ask where, for and why. Bella yells, we're out of here, seeing us is right on. Making moves and starting grooves before they knew we were gone. Jumped into the Chevy, headed for big lights. Wanna know the rest, hey, by the rights. How bizarre, how bizarre, how bizarre.

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1: Yo.
0: Open up, man.
1: Yo, what do you want, man?
0: My girl just caught me.
1: You made her catch you?
0: I don't know how I let this happen.
1: With who?
0: The girl next door, you know? I don't know what to do.
1: Say it wasn't

0: Hi, I'm Donna Stone, and I'm auditioning for Holly.
1: Hey, my name's Mickey Stevenson,
2: and I'm here to audition for the role of Mateo.
3: Sarah Forrest, auditioning for Holly.

Yeah, they don't want to hire me. 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

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And he's up there. What's that? Hawaiian noises. He's banging on the bundles like a chimpanzee. Oh, that ain't working.

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But don't worry, don't stress yourself. Live your life, do what you feel is right.

0: So you think they gonna believe we cops, man?
1: Well, they gonna believe I'm a cop. You know, I was kicking flavor. I don't know about you, though.
2: Man, you got to be crazy. I did some work up in here, man.
1: Oh, yeah, you know. Yeah, cool. But, you know, remember how I had came here on boo-bow, right up over top?
2: I kicked a little something myself. I mean, you know, threw down, had to break, bop, bop, bop. And I think when they see the film, they gonna understand.
3: Huh? I don't want no fly guy. I just wanna
1: is she talking to us?

0: She definitely ain't talking to us. Shy guy. We bad boys, you know what I mean?
1: Damn right. Oh, they gonna see.
0: Oh, they gonna see.
1: Damn right, they gonna see.
0: Yo, come on, man. Can we go?
1: Oh, my fault.
0: Come on!